life, no reveries. 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Follow me, don't be afraid. 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Window closed, the light is on. Is it dusk or is it dawn?

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Charivari.

0: on 6th Street, hearing you whisper through the phone. Wait for me to come home.
1: Charivari.